shines on everyone. There's a light that shines on everyone. There's a light that shines on everyone. There's a light that shines on everyone. There's a light that shines on everyone. There's a light that shines on everyone.

0: Einfach reden.
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2: That they still won't release. MAGA Christians justify his death, except Charlie's. It got so bad that Munch been walking around the country for our peace. Now, they not playing by the rules, so why the fuck are we? There's kid abusers, Ku Klux Klan, and Nazis on their team. And we expect these people to play fair. You kidding me? The Daily News is Trump can't do that. But he did. Rinse and repeat. They not playing by the rules, so why the fuck are we? Immigrants in concentration camps while pedophiles go free. It took ICE killing a white bitch for most people to believe. We should have burned this shit down to the ground when they lied about Trey Reed. They not playing by the rules, so why the fuck are we? They like to quote the Bible, but they don't know how to read. These people tried to port in Bad Bunny, because he was Puerto Rican. They not playing by the rules, so why the fuck are we? Try to leave and ask files online before we see. And we expect you people to play fair. You kidding me? They don't want Trump to lower prices. They want white supremacy. They not playing by the rules, so why the fuck are we? Wait, they not playing by the rules, so why the fuck are we? Wait, they not playing by the rules, so why the fuck are we? I want no peace until these racist crackers lying in the street.

Thank you. Here's a new song. It's guaranteed to bring you right down. It's called Don't Let It Bring You Down. Sort of starts off real slow and then fizzles out altogether.

white supremacy. They not playing by the rules, so why the fuck are we? Wait, they not playing by the rules, so why the fuck are we? Wait, they not playing by the rules, so why the fuck are we? I want no peace until these racist crackers lying in the street.

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If thine is the glory, then mine must be the shame. You want it darker? We kill the flame.

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You want it darker.

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There's a lover in the story, but the story's still the same. There's a lullaby for suffering and a paradox to blame. But it's written in the scriptures and it's not some idle claim. You want it darker? We kill the flame. They're lining up the prisoners and the guards are taking aim. I struggled with some demons, they were middle class and tame. I didn't know I had permission to murder and to maim. You want it darker?

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A million candles burning for the love that never came. You want it darker? We kill the flame. If you are the dealer, let me out of the game. If you are the healer, I'm broken and lame. If thine is the glory, mine must be the shame. You want it darker?

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But we've got to get it on so we can live long, grow strong, and truly belong to a race or equal. The creator will never, never need a sequel. So we ask you all to join us in the universe of prayer.

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Fate had me playing in love with you as my sweetheart. 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

I'm up. Bank account commas on commas on commas on commas. 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

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Think you drippin', catch you cappin'. 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

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Probably need band-aids like purse. Adding the profit, I cash on her. Worst man paying these bitches so thirsty. Don't tell family ain't doing no merger. 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I'm in the foreign, I snatch off the block. Check on my pockets, I walk with a knife. I'm out the country, I'm charging a high. Handle the banners, a suit in the top. Hermes cover on the couch of the jet. 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Green face,